me ballin' out in London. Tom Brady with the paper, I go Super Bowl Sunday. You son bold, crazy running to the hundreds. I keep my neck on my wrist at least 100. 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She got comfortable, she called me by my governor. Pull up in the Rolls with the white seats and pull off in a Porsche like a car thief. I'm cocky, beat that pussy up like Rocky.

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1: 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Tom Brady with the paper, I go Super Bowl Sunday. You son bold, crazy running to the hundreds. 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

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Tell me how you're being seen bettering yourself. Clean heart, never been jealous of your girls. Little I tried, but I never could have felt. 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

Цялото с най-горещата музика. Sun angel, eyes so deep, I froze at her low. Such a beautiful soul, man, I could see her halo.

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Tell me how you're being seen bettering yourself. Clean heart, never been jealous of your girls. Then I tried, but I never could have felt. 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

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Change your style and turn back. Live your life on the right track. Life is precious, don't you break it. 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

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Two missed calls and get left a voicemail. 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

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Pulling like an outfit off the clothes rail. Whole gang getting pretty at the hotel. 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Clean heart, never been jealous of your girls. That I tried, but I never could have felt. In the next life.